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1: 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And we've started from Omutinga Udepo. Omutinga Udepo is a tree meaning please remove this tree, because people did not want it to be reminded of the atrocities that was done by Germans. That's why they called it Omutinga Udepo. And Omutinga Udepo is having connection with Odhombudho Vindimba, because Odhombudho Vindimba is where the German troops poisoned the water wells, where the Hereros who fled the German troops back then ran to in order to drink water and for them and their animals. But then when they came here at Odhombudho Vindimba, when they drank that water, They develop sores, and many of them succumb and died here at Odhombudho Vindimba. And where we are standing now, this is the hill. This is the hill where von Trotter stood in 1908 and give the extermination order to say, kill all the Hereros, be it women, men, and soldiers, whether they are armed or not armed, kill them. So in 1908, and then the Hereros fled deep into Botswana. And many of them, many, many, many of them, more than half of them died here because of the water that was poisoned by the German troops. Basically, this is where we are. Yeah, 100 and something years later, water is drinkable. We have a water, a borehole there that people drink when they come for the commemoration of Odhombudho Vindimba on 2nd October each year.
2: So each year there's a commemoration?
1: Each year, 2nd of October, there's a commemoration of Odhombudho Vindimba, just so that we can tell the young ones that atrocities happened here, and we will never forget. We want restorative justice from the German government, and we hope that one day, even 100 years from now on, the two graves that we saw, remember back then when people died, they were buried, but because people did not want to make the whole place like, they didn't want the Germans to know that there are people buried here, because back in those days, Germans were buried when we're digging up these bodies and take the heads to Germany. So they only bury those people and then make as if there's nothing happening. But those that were of high rank in the community were the ones that graves were built for. That's why we saw those two graves there. It's of Ekachideu and Mbongaura. But they were of high ranking in the society.
0: Ke raitso ka tshedi mo kanselara wa pele wa khalo tlhopana ya Otsinene o ne a re tlhalosetsa ha re ne re etetse jana gone kwa Otsinene mo tsatsi la mabane mo gaetso ba sina gore ke etsang wa hela e 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
3: So, no, what about it?
2: Can you give 8,000?
3: 8,000, TJ Cope. Can I recover how I will go out with my dear?
2: It's a whole more to all of my book.
3: 100%.
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3: 2,000 pula.
2: 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Keep you a lecana go more to squam cattail.
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1: E yo tsina jo ro ndo be nje ro vhe ro xa mbi ba ro bitumba ku shwa bi popi.
0: Ah. Actually, that's too clever of you. So, have you considered getting a specialist for your dad?
1: Oh, about that. I was thinking about
0: that.
1: Yes, what about that?
0: No, I mean, like, I'm considering the fact that I know Nake Moshawana Hela was not even accepted.
1: Oh, come on, man. You're talking about my dad's safety. What's that going to compromise? Please.
0: I want to say a will compromise. There could be another option.
1: You're not thinking of pushing my dad to Tavi's house?
0: Oh no, I'm not even thinking about that.
2: Hi! Oh my
3: god. Come on.
2: I'm going to go to my house. I'm
3: going to go to my house. Pangwe na shoda tira mo vitima uri kati kulete.
2: Shinu mikwairi kwao.
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2: But why didn't you tell me nemma?
3: Ni munhu nga tanda nguma inu.
2: Just like that. At least you didn't use you and dump you.
3: Ish panga. It gets worse.
2: Ah muka, don't tell me.
3: No, it's not his fault. Mbana lepo na mbe tangazo shamba chenjo ndunga mwari.
2: Ah, ba wala pena chiko panu.
3: Mwe panganu, I feel really bad. Na jina ngeye koka uli.
2: Oh, ma. I don't feel bad. What are you, Tavi?
3: Tavi, nambi murade kushatua.
0: So, I'm thinking, maybe when they come, you could like move out of the house and be with them. And then when they are gone, then you can come back home.
1: Hey, go visit the home.
0: But, TJ, you need to find help for your father ASAP.
1: Yeah, eish. Kitla yaga. Ma bili mutan. Khunga mo na te khof.
0: I have Sebete le Russian.
1: Yo, tsola seng le seng.
0: Ha. Wena mo na me. Ne khama. Dikoloto.
1: It's worse than dikoloto.
0: What could be worse than dikoloto?
1: Your mom sent me a message at what I'm born.
0: Mama? Are you sure that that's your SMS?
1: Hey, the message reads, Kikupa was born as early as yesterday. Hey!
2: Okusha shadi uji tavi.
3: Ewa na wana ahimwa, ngukusha pondi, manja wakusha menji chitesha mifule na wawuri.
2: Makarana, oh, typing home again at schooling. We are poor.
3: Pangan, finish in a jar of chicot.
2: Where come, gone away?
3: I'm not hungry to do.
2: Ah,
3: Pangan, be sure. Nation, I'm going to be very ganache. In a mirror door, may be no way to hang gum.
2: Oh, Mam can remove the musha pang so.
3: Many baby put a mudos quality and you must back and about a messy team kind of guard.
2: Come on, look, I'm going to put my sister's that we could test up. But you don't even know.
3: Panga, come on, Shitenga. What do you for positive?
2: Oh, no, Mutu is too early. New Hapo. Oh, Shamatum Brazil.
3: No, Rishanga.
2: Monday.
3: You next week.
2: Okay, Matum Brazil.

0: Friends.
1: Oh, hi, Tavi.
0: Yes, the one and only. How are you?
1: I'm fine, ma. And then, when I can akunzi, how I tell you how
0: to tell it. I'm here on duty. So today, we're going to see the file is because we didn't best call up.
1: Yeah, he spoke of that. He said he was going to drop them off. So I'm wondering, so you run his errands nowadays?
0: No, it's not that. Could hella make an analyst stress the hell out of it. Let me just volunteer and drop them off. Happy I wanted to talk to you, so it was a bonus.
1: And excessive about our girl, he's now abusing his rights, you know what I mean?
0: Yeah.
1: And talking of that, how he's been moving around in the office, so is everything okay?
0: He's a bit official, I was stressed. What's wrong? Is everything okay at home?
1: Yeah, well, now that you've asked, ma, something very strange in this world happened.
0: Did your mom finally approve your relationship?
1: Kind of like, it looks like.
0: What? Like, ma ho kubona, accepting your relationship? Count that after 10 years.
1: Like, he called TJ about the whole kopana le ene ho amone. I guess maybe that's that.
0: Wow, that's unbelievable.
1: That's so sad.
2: And don't you dare deny it. Oh, I promise. The next SMS, I'm going to tell you how pathetic and unfaithful you've been. You can be naughty. But honestly, I care less for Udiran during your spare time. But Muntu Yahu Bona, Jijawu. Mole Kesi, why Kesi? Abonan.
3: Tota la magicore.
2: Do you know why I called you the son of Hubana?
3: Nyama kizi, akizi tota.
2: It's because Hubana wa khurata. And in her eyes, you are perfect. Yano, keba tahor udi saide, hubinjana. Or either we miss some nonsense, lingwa ninge nyuwa nzalao. Or you break up with the one. It's your choice.
0: So, what's up? It's your talent. Can I just book home a little car?
1: Yeah. I mean, that's what you wanted. It was your call.
0: No, but.
1: But what? Injano.

0: Sure. How is Morgan?
1: Ishma, she's devastated and torn into million. It's already getting one I will. Ish.
0: Well, see, Corey, I mean, Davy, why would you do this? Is it even worth it?
1: Ishma, one of the time I need to talk to you, daughter. It's already getting. Kalim, Gavin, you go judge.
0: Wait, see, can I go away to you? Just taking everything so light. I can only give you a lot of money. When I get how ugly busy, I'm pulling up. Hey, Jacob is busy moving your intestine. What? And I can give you a lot of money. I was talking about your sister. You're doing this at the expense of your own sister. Your own sister.
1: Hey, can I? These people, I didn't know they've gone that deep ways. Can I even two sleep together? They've not slept together.
0: Does it even matter? I mean, how do you know what happened to Babalimo? Did you ask her?
1: No.
0: Did you ask him?
1: No.
0: Then. Why are you so concerned about whatever with some more? And tell me something. If you ever get to find out that they slept together, what does that mean to you?
1: Auntie, whose side are you on, G?
0: Holy,
1: you are my friend.
0: Yeah, Baba need.
1: I came here to talk to a friend, not to be judged.
0: Hey, la hagiho judge that. I'm trying to say to you, everything that you did was wrong. Okay? What if she finds out then when you sort of like conspired in her bag?
1: Finds out how?
0: I am not a backstabber, okay? I'm your friend. And hey, every of your secret is safe with me, okay? Are you happy now?
1: I wasted my time coming here.
0: Hey, Davi.

0: Amina Tijing, we are one thing now.
1: You go to be there.
0: Yes, Tara.
1: So, shama muni kana wapamwe. So, njira era kongura lelo vikwa.
0: No, we just there left alone, and then we just clicked.
1: What did?
0: Yeah,
1: njira era tama. Have you guys made a winner?
2: Coco, kore.
1: Na wakati.
2: Tete mba, umunyo mungi mama tupangund.
1: Wakati, wakati, wakanashi.
2: Oh, nice to meet you.
0: Nice to meet you too.
2: Ah, shh. Shamaisha washuru, shaveruga.
1: Bara baverami.
2: Erero shimbere mboro shavero shuru.
1: Oh, ah, bidina opo.
2: Oh.
1: So what do other matu piti moshua? Kusha mogu denge warabe.
2: Okay.
0: Oh, kana do not so kwenda kuna vai ndo kuzo stora.
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1: 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He's so sweet.

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1: so دي مامزو you finally want to give TJ a chance
0: oraya ka
1: No, I can't remember no more send the message you Malala or what I'm gonna urgently.
0: Oh, that. No. Well, I have this friend of mine who is rebranding her company. So I wanted TJ to help her because I know he would do an outstanding job.
1: Okay. But Mama, you want to tell me why you couldn't tell him that over the phone?
0: No. It's just that it was important for my friend that I talk to TJ in person, daily.
1: Okay.
0: One. Pass my love to her.
1: Oh, to who?
0: What do you mean to who? Of course, to my one and only grandchild.
1: Okay, Mama. I was only joking. Yo, it's a pestal, I'm poor.
0: Hey, Wanda, listen, girl. Have a good night, my girl, yeah?
1: Good night, Mommy.
0: Okay.
1: Bye.
0: Bye-bye.

0: Long papa tsa today.
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0: Ke ntse ke bua le mmago ya la gone ya.
1: Yeah. A reng ela mmago.
0: Nothing much really.
1: Oh. And me.
0: Why do you sound so surprised?
1: I'm not sure. So nna le mang, I just want to swing by.
0: Can I le Casey? Le guess who? He's at work. Today he just said he's gonna knock off a little late.
1: Okay.
0: How far are you? Ke batla go simola go apa gona.
1: You know what? On second thought, I think I'll make a range, okay?
0: Okay, sis. Bye.
2: Amanke.
3: Hello, Swar. Lite.
2: What are you doing? Kiting jo.
3: I was in the neighborhood and I thought I should stop by.
2: At this hour, who is leng hore ke?
3: Well, tota ne le gore ke ya kwa gagago. Go bong khaola maoto ba being here.
2: Na runzono.
3: Unfortunately not. Unless of course you're offering.
2: What's it getting? Even if I had one too, I can offer beer to you.
3: Well, that's unfortunate. Because if you did, I bet you're gonna need something a lot stronger after this.
2: I'm busy. What do you want?
3: I wouldn't talk to somebody who knows my secrets like that if I were you.
2: Come on. Well, now you know my secrets.
3: Okay, I guess I'm going to go to you're sleeping with your guest.
2: Please, I'm going to go.
3: Oh no, she did not have to tell me. You were not exactly whispering this morning, Edgar.
2: You don't dare tell your sister this.
3: You want to bet?
2: Once again, you don't understand. I'm in a very compromising situation here.
3: Which part exactly? The part where you bring your cousin so that you can have easy access under Hubona's nose.
2: Oh, man, I'm intending to end things with Kalash as soon as possible.
3: Okay. Mehalar, it is going to be very, very difficult to keep your secret.
2: Again, how much do you want?
3: Let's say 5,000.
2: What? Can you say anything about at this time?
3: What kind of boy? Oh,
2: man, come
3: make
2: on, come on.
3: Make a plan.
2: Make it 2.5, please.
3: 3.5, and that's my final offer. You have my number? That's my Peter's all number.
2: Hey, why is it working? This is too much for me.
3: They don't call me the black sheep of the family for nothing, sweetie.
2: You know what? Just leave my office. Please.
3: No, that wasn't so bad now, was it? Don't you wish you had a bottle of whiskey right about now?
2: Just leave my damn office.
3: Head it off tomorrow. SMS to Tonzo Rebeere, beep, beep, beep, my phone, or else, give it a reverse.

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1: 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tsela good afternoon sir.
2: Afternoon, how are you, ma'am?
1: I'm doing good, how are you?
2: I'm okay.
1: As a passenger, how often do you travel from Windhoek to other towns?
2: Quite often, depending on occasions.
1: Mm-hmm. Yes. And do you feel safe when traveling on public roads?
2: 50-50 chances. You just travel because you have to, especially on the Windhoek roads and the Shakati. Those are danger areas.
1: Mm.
2: See, we hear a lot of accidents. You see a lot of accidents on the news, but yet you still have to travel.
1: Mm-hmm.
2: And trust that your driver will take you there.
1: Mm-hmm.
2: Yes.
1: And what are the most concerns that you see on our road, on Namibian roads?
2: Most concerns, just reckless driving, like what the buses are, they are reporting about seven-seater drivers that rush for customers quickly and back and so forth, and other reckless drivers that causes accidents on the roads.
1: Mm.
2: Yes.
1: Let's say you are in a car traveling somewhere. And then your driver is driving reckless. Do you speak to them or do you leave them to drive reckless?
2: Me personally, I'll speak to the driver. I'll tell them, like, no, this kind of speed you are driving or how you are driving, say, is not right. And if it's like I'm close to a major town or a major stop where I know I can get another car, I'll just ask for my money back. Some they will argue to give it back, but then I'll just rather get off the car. Because most of the time, you see these kind of reckless drivers, they end up causing accidents.
1: Mm-hmm.
2: So it's better you fear for your life rather than just also being reckless with the driver.
1: Yeah. Do you pay attention when you're on the road as a passenger to see how the driver is driving and all that?
2: Yes. You have to see how the driver is driving, the speed limits. We all know the speed limits for Namibian roads.
1: Mm-hmm.
2: Yeah, so you pay attention to the driver. Is the driver drinking? Is the driver even dozing? You know, sometimes it's just natural causes also. But the driver, yeah, but with our drivers, these ones from Opuwo and coming from Opuwo to Windhoek, we actually do trust them.
1: Mm-hmm.
2: Most of them, we don't really get drivers that are driving recklessly or drinking. And so most of the time, fear other people. Maybe you're traveling at night, so you see the driver is struggling to communicate with the other truck drivers or so. Let's say you are passing each other.
1: Yes.
2: You see, they are trying to dim the lights and telling the other person to dim the lights, but other cars are just so reckless that they'll just go on with their bright lights like that. And then it can be both danger for us, the traveling, for both cars coming from all different directions.
1: Mm.
3: Are you a brother with them?
2: For my own vehicle at home, yes. But, yes.
1: Bretsi wa tiwa SFM ke ka utlwa ke ya lo mangwa ba palami yo le gore o ka ete ke ya lo magareng ga Wintsoko le opuo go ka opuo re ntse re ka re tlhaloganye le gore e le bapalame a gona le sengwe se 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Good afternoon, sir.
2: Yes, good afternoon.
1: How are you doing?
2: Fine, how are you?
1: I'm good. Okay. What are the biggest dangers that they face as drivers?
2: He says that they don't really meet huge dangers on the road, especially with their road traveling. It's just to try to keep themselves to obey the rules, then they know they will just be fine.
1: Ya ka tlo go ikela ke alo mongwa ba kgweetse le gore le ena tlo la ke alo ntse ka o ba malamela ya tsela o ka ne ke fa pekala gore tsela e sireletse file le gore ba tlo ke alo ba ntse ba ka ba o ba metse mela ya tsela sa dina go go ke no ka mona go ena ke bolo ka gona go nka khasho o tlo ke alo ka tlhagang ya ga.
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1: Increment? Your take on that? How do you feel?
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1: Not happy?
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1: Good, how are you, sir?
2: Yeah, yeah.
0: You just arrived?
1: Yeah, I just arrived from the north.
0: From the north? How's the road?
1: The road is somehow, but some drivers, they are driving bad, like private cars, and some truck drivers, like at night. Mm-hmm. The way they are flashing their right, I don't know. Uh-huh. They don't like to, like, when they are flashing, yeah, to dim. Uh-huh. They don't like. Yeah, but anyway, these days the road is better.
0: No potholes?
1: The potholes, only some roads, like from Tavi to, Tsumeb. Uh-huh. There are potholes there, and some of the potholes, they are in a cave. No, uh-huh. They are in a cave, uh-huh. So you cannot really see them. Uh-huh. Yeah.
0: Okay. Which time of the day or night do you prefer to drive?
1: The day or night. Mm-hmm. No, me, I prefer night time because the road is not really busy and the problem is just our colleagues.
0: Yeah. And wild animals?
1: Huh?
0: Wild animals?
1: No, wild animals, they are a bit fine now these days. Mm. They are not really kasongos, they are behaving these days. Yeah.
0: Yes, my brother, the fuel increment?
1: Yeah. That one is killing us. So. And sometimes we even don't understand each other, like me and my boss. Yeah. We are always complaining. And the customer, you know, they put some 5%, but yeah, some customers, they are not paying enough money. That's why. Mm. So as driver, we appreciate what we get, but boss, the owner of the car, sometimes they don't appreciate. Yeah. Yeah.
0: That's good, my brother. Keep safe and always drive safe.
1: Okay, thank you very much. We'll do that.

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1: Mmemanametso, first and foremost, ausi wa Kankonne, re leboga wena. We pay you tribute because the job that you had was not an easy one. Often we look at the people in front and we forget the sacrifices and the burdens of the ones behind. Today, as we bid farewell to Ranametso in a special way, I want to take my hat out to you. Ranametso was not an easy man. He was a very, very stubborn man. And having been a wife before myself, I can imagine what difficulty you were going through. But you stood it out. And today, here you are as a Christian woman, having done and given us

0: that today we pass to this honorable son, Wabatala Obi. In your duties as First Lady, you chose one thing which seemed very easy, but was very difficult, cleanliness. You went around cleaning after us. President Boko, I didn't see you, but I am reliably informed. Pakalani, ubona hore ditsela di siame, ubona hore go kubilwe, ubona hore gona le ha go tabeng go phekiwa teng. I learned one thing from Remhai, that opposition members are not your enemies, because first it's our Botswana, and then outside our Botswana are our particulars. President Boko, you have shown us for a state funeral. To Mama Bodi and commander of the BDF, thank you. You can imagine the police and the army people, they were on the street all night. When I arrived in Pakalani, I was wondering, is there a war here? A commander, because they decorated the street to honor the son of Sirowe. So that made us very proud. My little experience le Remhai at cabinet, as his cabinet members, I was the tea girl, President Kikwete. I chose to serve him tea, which meant that everybody else had to wait for this girl to serve the president before they can take them. You know, I somewhat felt like Homele Nake president. I did that with honor, because as much as I was a minister, I was first and foremost his young sister, a lady, and he trusted me. So today, as we celebrate this man, once a minister, I was called, come here, come to my office. I arrived and he said, today, go and close the Mutshudi bypass from the A1. I took one look at that man and saw her. It's either I follow the instruction or I can forget about my job. So instead, Mohali Jonejo, I took it to my officials. I said, please come and brief me, because this road started before I was Minister of Roads. Where, what specifications, if we discontinued? And after 4 days, I called him. I said, sir, I am coming to brief you about the road that I am supposed to close. And of course, I had all the engineers and everybody. We explained to him that we could not close the road. And he said, but in future, you better be careful when you are going to do the road, because A1 is going to be congested by the bypass. And we continued with the road. I learned something from that. Not necessarily because the president tells you to do something, must you do it if you think it's incorrect. But you should explain, do your research. The president is not bound to take any advice from anybody, but at least you will stay knowing that you did your part. The second incident was when the late Luwinkindo, may his soul rest in peace, wanted a hotel in the park. I wrote to him and said, sir, it cannot be done because the only one hotel we have in the park was before the act. So it cannot be done. Again, he listened. The last one, again, as Minister of Transport, I found that there had been about 6 Air Botswana pilots who had been fired. The pilots came to me and said, Minister, the only work and the only thing we know is flying, is piloting. Up to my managing director of Air Botswana, he says, they can't be taken back. Talk to my permanent secretary, he says, they can't be taken back. So I asked both of them to write letters why these pilots cannot be taken back. I sent a covering letter and I said, Mr. President, I disagree with both my general manager and my permanent secretary, but I also attach their letters. And I send you the reasons why I think they should be reinstated. My president looked at me and said, be careful because your board doesn't agree with you. But Minister, if you think that is the right thing to do, go ahead and do it. The little corruption, President Bo, I then enjoyed out of that is every time I was flying Air Botswana, the pilot would announce, today we are with our minister. So.
1: Me tibelelo seretse yo ileng antsa molaetsa nako ya phitlo simuso ya tautona wa pele wa Botswana re Festus Gontebanye mogae.

0: re gatelepele mogaetsho mo thulaganyo ya rona ya dikgang tsa tsele le tsele a re tse re Benjamin jaaka le ene a ile a ntsha molaetsa wa matshidiso.
1: I wish to observe that during those days, some parents did not see much benefit in having their children being educated. Some of the boys, through the Native Recruiting Corporation, commonly called NRC, chose to go to South Africa to work in the mines. Somehow, that did not appeal to us. Our ambitions and aspirations were to acquire secondary education, to be able to work as clerks in government offices. We admired the men who worked in the district commissioner's office as clerks. The post office was also appealing to us. However, as destiny would have it sometimes, during our last year at secondary school, that was the time of the Macmillan's winds of change. That was when the British government, headed by Prime Minister Macmillan, decided that in view of the anticipated independence of the three High Commission territories, being Bechuanaland, Basutoland and Swaziland, it was imperative that deserving students from these countries should be awarded scholarships to enter universities. The main objective was to ensure that properly trained personnel should take over from patriots after independence. We were therefore the first beneficiaries of this program. Those who came before us, even here, were not that fortunate. It is common knowledge that when Pemani became a proud Oxford alumni and luminary benefiting from this program, his career after the university is common knowledge to all of us. Many Botswana who came before us did not even know how talented they might have been. Thomas Gray, the English poet, addresses this situation in one of his poems by saying, "Full many a flower grows to blush unseen and waste its sweetness."

0: the desert air. When divine, because we have grown up together, yes, young boys. I first contracted intimacy with him in the mid-50s, specifically in 1955. We were both born and brought up in Seowe, Sahamabese Akha. Shakespeare did one of his books, Julius Caesar. A character called Mark Antony, during Caesar's burial, started his eulogy by saying, "I have come to bury Caesar and not to praise him. However, in my case, I have come to bury Winterweil and certainly to praise him." We were ordinary boys, not much different from other boys of our generation. The only marked difference was that we were inseparable. We were bosom friends, always together, and doing most things together. Both our families heartily and gracefully recognized our relationship. Our grandmothers were both devout Christians, being members of the London Missionary Society, commonly called LMS at the time, and now called UCCSA. That explains why Hontemani and I were regulars at the Sunday school classes. When we were going to Matapa, we were going to Matapa, we were going to Matapa, we were going to Matapa, we minna le go ntwa yen de sa na jalo re le go ma gur sa wa to tsetsa na go sa go na ba ga eso 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

0: 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took criticism in his stride and encouraged a lot of debate as at least my mahabotautona to the table and I can just say during his tenure it saw a lot of young tucks if I may say emerging and finding expression and finding their space in leadership of the party, in leadership of the country, the development of us as leaders. And I can say some of the young leaders that grew under his tutelage are on loan to your government, Mr. Boko, as a testament of what Rana Metso was. 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